Almighty. What's up? This is Heatsink. You're listening to Undercurrents on KHHALP Arcata. We just got done listening to the album Vega International Night School by Neon Indian, a.k.a. Alamance. But I'm going to try to resolve that quickly and get this next track going for you. We're going to listen to an album from 2023 called World of Hassle. And this was the first album by Alan Palomo where he decided to go by his regular name. Oh, here we go. And that's significant. It seems like just yesterday, but it was 2023. So I guess we're still waiting for another album by Alan Palomo. Hopefully it'll come soon. This first track is called The Wailing Mall.

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That's right. And you are listening to KHHA LP Arcata. This is Heatsink. This is Undercurrents. This is Alan Palomo.

All right. We've been listening to Alan Palomo, World of Hassle, 2023. The album is called. The first one we heard was The Wailing Mall. I don't know why I keep wanting to call it The Wailing Wall. It's just sort of like the way that letters look. After that one, we heard Montreal featuring Flore Benguigui. And then there was Madrienia, La Madrienia, followed by Nudista Mundial, 89, featuring Mac DeMarco. And then Alibi for Petra. And the last one that we heard was called Club People. And the next one we will hear is called Is There Nightlife After Death? Also from World of Hassle. 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

There you go, folks. That was all of most of World of Hassle by Alan Palomo from 2023. We also heard

most of Vega International Night School from 2015, Era Extraña from 2011, and Psychic Chasms from 2009, which sums up the Neon Indian / Alan Palomo catalog of LPs. However, I did find out that there is an exclusively for Grand Theft Auto soundtrack, Grand Theft Auto 5, but not Vice City Grand Theft Auto. But it is called Change of Coast, and it came out in 2013, and it is by Neon Indian, the previous moniker of Alan Palomo. Let's check this out.

That was Change of Coast from Grand Theft Auto 5 soundtrack by Neon Indian. This one here is called Toyota Man. It came out in 2020, just before the Alan Palomo solo project. I think it's the last track produced by Neon Indian.

Yeah, we ain't that fun. Toyota Man from 2020. All right. I am Heatsink. This has been Undercurrents. You are listening to KHHJ, LP Arcade at 94.7 FM, HumboldtHotAir.org, on the internets. I've got a little bit of something-something. Here's some remixes from the first album that we listened to today called Psychic Chasms, or Chasms, depending on how that is pronounced. This is a remix of the song Polish Girl. And I'm going to be making my exit probably just after this song. So thank you so much for listening to Undercurrents. I've had a great time listening to Alan Palomo / Neon Indian this afternoon with you. Hope to talk at you next week and play some sweet tunes. I hope you all are having a nice evening. Take care.

0: Well, some serious body shaming on humboldthotair.org. That's from Patty.
1: 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Tuned into James and Patty's Dinner Party. And, I'm going to play.
0: How else do you start Rock for Food for People?
1: I didn't really hear you.
0: That's a very food song, right?
1: Yeah.
0: So Rock for Food for People tonight, because, you know, we're rock and food insecure.

0: Right, and musicians are definitely food insecure, so let's feed some musicians, give to the food banks, and make sure we can feed them because their lifestyles are different than normal people. Right?
1: Yeah, and if there's a song that you want to hear that is about food or drink, text us at 707-382-1398. Let's start this out with a little
0: something special. A little fruit segment.
1: Adam's
0: Here's some
1: apple.
0: Songs about fruits.
1: All right, I'm all there.

0: humboldthotair.org, James and Patty's dinner party.
1: And let me tell you, it is hot air in here tonight.
0: It is cooking. Cooking with gas, man. And that was Ants on the Melon by the Gourds. Before that, Girls of Wild Strawberry by Guided by Voices, Peaches by the Stranglers, and Adam's Apple by Aerosmith, my fruit set.
1: Ooh, love it.
0: For the mic. There we go.
1: Right on. 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All right.
0: It's been too long.
1: Continuing to play these culinary tunes for your hungry
0: ears.
1: Soul and ears. Yeah. So I'm going to start this next set off with this little lady called Joan Osborne. Doing a feel-good southern boogie called Meat and Potatoes.
0: Joan.
1: Actually, you know what? I'm going to sneak in a request first. I'm going to pull
0: Elderberry
1: Wine.
0: Yeah, right.
1: Mr. Means, and then we'll hit some Joan doing Meat and Potatoes.
0: All right, here we
1: are, Elton John, Elderberry Wine.
0: Humble Hot Air.
1: Dot R.G.

0: Whose grandpa didn't play that song, or mom and dad? Jambalaya from 1952. And then we heard John Denver doing Homegrown Tomatoes from way back, 1988. And I hope your tomatoes are growing bountiful in your garden. Before John, we heard Joan Osborne, the feel-good Southern boogie track released in 2020 called Meat and Potatoes. And then we started that set off with a request by Mr. Means called Elderberry Wine. Did you know that Playhouse Arts is the parent organization to Humboldt Hot Air, the radio station you're listening to right now? 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Learn more at playhousearts.org. All right, we're not lost on this. We're going on, and we got a little Dead Kennedys doing A Growing Boy Needs His Lunch.
1: All right.
0: All right.
1: All right,
0: let's hear it,
1: Jim. It's the chocolate.

0: Please put that away.
1: Pavers on Humboldt Hot Air, 94.7, doing breakfast. Before that, Dinner for Two by Deer Hoof. And A Growing Boy Needs His Lunch by Dead Kennedys. Breakfast, lunch, and dinner. Not in the appropriate order, but they're all there. All three meals. Lucky to have them. So there we go. More food wisdom for everybody.
2: Right. Hey, James, what do cats call mice on skateboards?
1: Food.
2: Meals on wheels.
1: Okay.
2: Right.
1: That's a good one,
2: that
1: Patty.
2: Is. Woohoo. All right. Well, we're moving right along here. What do we got going on? I don't know.
1: We have a
2: Let's
1: request?
2: Play this request right here. Yeah.
1: Okay. Do we like food?
2: We do like food. This is about a 16-second request. Let's hear it. All right, that's so good. I should play that one two or three times in a row. That was it.
1: I thought you'd just keep going to some more songs, but
2: well, I am. But okay. First, I just want to say I'm going to play this song
1: that's
2: by
1: a
2: this
1: nice
2: cool
1: one,
2: guy.
1: It's a favorite.
2: It is a favorite. Guy Clark. Anybody that's referencing Tom Waits in their songs has got to be cool. So I'm going to play this Guy Clark song called "Cold Dog Soup," and then maybe I'll play a little Tom Waits song after that.
1: Okay.
2: So let's hear "Cold Dog Soup" from Guy Clark.
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2: 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James and Patty's Dinner Party.

sang in some joint in Mission Beach last night. And at the door sat Tom Waits in a pork pie hat and silver skates, and he's juggling three collection plates. Jesus Christ. Towns Van Zandt standing at the bar, skinning a Hollywood movie star, and he can't remember where he parked his car or to whom he lost the keys. But he's full of angst and hillbilly haiku. What's a poor Fort Worth boy to do? Go on, rhyme something for him, man. Show him how you really feel.

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All the gypsy hacks and the insomniacs, now the paper's been read. Now the waitress said, eggs and sausage and a side of toast.

0: Brett, that was such a good request. I love that
1: made
0: song.
1: Me hungry.
0: Commander Cody.
1: And the Lost Planet Airmen.
0: And the Lost Planet Airmen.
1: Yeah, I don't know. I got a couple of Commander.
0: Oh, you better buy it, James.
1: I need
0: if
1: that.
0: If you don't
1: record.
0: Got it.
1: I
0: yeah.
1: Buy that one.
0: Oh, my God. You
1: got to
0: buy it.
1: Oh, my God.
0: Doing 2 triple cheese, a side order of fries. Now we're hungry. Mm. I just had some seaweed chips, and James
1: so
0: had
1: lucky.
0: A frozen burrito.
1: And a string cheese.
0: And a string cheese.
1: Travel food.
0: Right? We want 2 triple cheese and a side order of fries. But why do you call fast food fast food?
1: Why, Patty?
0: Because you got to eat it really fast, otherwise you're going to taste it.
1: Oh. I
0: eat
1: like
0: it
1: this
0: fast!
1: Taste.
0: No, I'm not a fast food person.
1: Whatever.
0: But
1: you don't know what you're talking about. It's more your spinach.
0: Well, I mean, I
1: eat
0: a lot.
1: Seaweed
0: Look at
1: chips
0: me.
1: There.
0: And before that, Commander Cody, we heard Guy Clark again doing Texas Cooking off the Let Me Take You Down.
1: Sing about seaweed chips.
0: Let Me Take You Down with Rodney Crowell. That came out in 2023, so that's the newest one that he has. And there is an album out that you said everybody's covering Guy Clark
1: old
0: songs.
1: Old Number One.
0: Called Old Number
1: and
0: One.
1: Everybody, all these different bands recreate his first album.
0: Aw. Well,
1: so, yeah,
0: he's not here.
1: Comes out pretty soon.
0: Tom Waits, Eggs and Sausage in a Cadillac with Susan Mickelson, and do you know who Susan Mickelson
1: I do not.
0: Is? Let me just tell you, I did a little research
1: That's
0: today. They were friends, like a girlfriend of his, and in the desert he used to travel through. He met her in a diner, and she ended up being his girlfriend for a little while. Tom Waits' girlfriend for a little while. Susan Mickelson. They had some eggs and sausage in a Cadillac while they were working at the diner. She was a waitress. And then before that, we heard Guy Clark again doing Cold Dog Soup from 1999. 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James is telling us that is the time is 7:01 right now, and you are tuned in to James and Patty, your hosts tonight for our dinner party. What's up next, James? We got a little
1: snack fest.
0: Oh, it's a snack fest. So this is bands with food names, not necessarily songs with food in it.
1: That's
0: so we
1: right.
0: got Oops. Cake, Sugar, Captain Beefheart. My favorite Beefheart.
1: Beef.
0: And Popo Pies.
1: Who doesn't love a good slice of Beefheart?
0: Right. Let's hear it, James. Let's go.

0: Papa pies.
1: Oh, wait, why is he doing that?
0: Well, I mean...
1: fascists eat donuts.
0: Fascists eat donuts?
1: Fascists eat donuts by the Papa pies.
0: Yeah, make
1: That's
0: them
1: a classic.
0: Extra greasy for the chief of police.
1: I was telling a story about they... Brett Schuller told me in the early 80s they opened for somebody of name, like a Wolfgang's in San Francisco, and played the same song over and over again until they got kicked off stage.
0: Like for 10
1: That's
0: minutes straight?
1: I can't remember the story, but...
0: Like for the whole set?
1: Yeah, they put the same song.
0: For 45 right? minutes, maybe?
1: If Brett Schuller is listening, he can call in and tell me, but...
0: Tell you all about it.
1: Yeah.
0: Well, that's super funny.
1: So Papa Pies.
0: I bet you can find that on YouTube or something.
1: I don't know if you were videotaping stuff in 1981 or something. I mean,
0: remember my camera I used to take to shows that sat on my shoulder, that big huge one?
1: Right, it's like a small child or a suitcase.
0: I used to carry that sucker around. I got some videos in the attic. I should
1: got some good stuff right
0: try
1: there.
0: To figure it out. Yeah,
1: tasty little tidbits there.
0: Totally tasty
1: tidbits.
0: So what
1: else for that?
0: We heard some Captain Beefheart doing Pompadour Swamp.
1: That's right.
0: And then Sugar, If I Can't Change Your Mind. That
1: Solo
0: was awesome.
1: Mix, yeah.
0: And Cake, Stick Shifts, and Safety Belts.
1: All right, there we go.
0: So that was cool.
1: So what do we got?
0: Well.
1: Rock some more music? Or?
0: We're running about 717. We're doing good. But first I want to tell you that the Northern California Community Blood Bank supplies life-saving blood to our local hospitals with a blood mobile serving the community every day. If you're interested in donating blood, visit their website at nccbb.net to view their schedule, or you can make an appointment at their location on 2524 Harrison Avenue in Eureka. And you know what? I bet they do walk-ins too, because we really need that blood in our community. And it's summertime. It always seems like we need more in the summer than any other time. So get out there. I got my gallon coin quite a long time ago, so I'm due to go back now and start my second gallon. Right? You want to do it, James? I am actually an Rh negative blood, so I'm a little bit
1: one. Demon blood or not.
0: Your demon blood?
1: Yeah, but I would get
0: it. I bet they do. There's a lot of other demons out there that would like to have your blood.
1: I don't even know what my blood type is. I don't even know.
0: No, we found out.
1: You know,
0: out.
1: Maybe we shouldn't get blood. I know yours is special, fancy blood. Mine's probably just regular old ogre blood.
0: Mine's alien blood, so I know that I am. Yeah, I have
1: from
0: special.
1: Another planet.
0: Yep, and I have special powers and stuff like that.
1: Well, you
0: like
1: on
0: that,
1: the mothership then when you go.
0: That's right. So
1: don't leave me behind, Patty.
0: I won't leave you behind.
1: Okay,
0: I promise, honey. All right. So, anyways, this next song is from
1: the black hole to the other universe.
0: I don't know if I want to follow you there. This 73-year-old contemporary folk artist / comedian still performs at her nice old age of 73. And here she is doing a song from 1999 called Potato. This is a Cheryl...
1: Is that potato?
0: Potato.
1: Oh.
0: No E on the end.
1: Okay.
0: Potato. Cheryl Wheeler. Check her out. HumbleHotAir.org.
2: So what happened is I was walking in the woods, and what started rolling around in my head was the chorus of the Mexican hat dance. With only the word potato in it. So there I was, I just kept singing, potato, potato, potato, potato, potato, potato, potato, potato, potato, over and over. So I set myself this challenge to see if I could do this in such a way as to cause the accent to fall at different times on each of the three syllables of potato. And have it end up properly on toe, as opposed to tay or po. And it's a long walk. And I now have an entire song about potatoes.

0: Biscuits and Gravy.
1: Biscuits by Casey Musgraves.
0: Oh, Biscuits.
1: Before that, Bow Wow Wow, 1982. I Want Candy. You know, that song was originally released in 1965, and I do not know who did it, but she was only 14 years old when she was recruited to be in the Bow Wow Wow band. I think she was.
0: Did you see it when they played here?
1: I did.
0: Mojo's.
1: Mojo's, yep, I sure did. I was there, and somebody out front got hit by a car that jumped the curb that was standing outside in line. It was.
0: I didn't move here yet. It was just where I moved here.
1: Oh, it was crazy.
0: When I moved here, X played, but yeah, I didn't see Bow Wow Wow.
1: Yeah, it was fun. That was fun. Uh-huh. Mojo's was pretty cool back then.
0: It was very cool.
1: Dee Dee Sharp, way back 1962, doing Gravy off her It's Mashed Potato Time. That was a fun song.
0: It was a fun song.
1: It was. And then Monkees doing Apples, Peaches, Bananas, and Pears, unreleased 1968 track that was featured on their 60s TV show. So if you're old enough to know, the Monkees had a TV show.
0: I love that show.
1: And it was so super fun to watch. And so we decided we're going to go home tonight and see if we can watch it on...
0: I'm sure it's out there somewhere.
1: YouTube or something. We can watch it probably.
0: It's on my TV or one of those old
1: I want to watch an episode, but yeah, we used to watch
0: it. It's cool to have cable, but yeah, it's too expensive.
1: It was officially released in 1987, but it was not like on one of the regular releases.
0: Right.
1: Before that, Cheryl Wheeler, the musician / comedian, singer-songwriter, doing Potato. Pretty funny song. And what do we have in the background?
0: Good.
1: We got a little Tom T. Hall doing I Like Beer in the background.
0: All right.
1: Are you a beer drinker, James?
0: Sometimes I'll have a beer.
1: Yeah. I like
0: Not
1: cider.
0: Not daily.
1: Yeah.
0: You should know, of course, but obviously.
1: I do know.
0: But,
1: I know.
0: Have you put a couple beers in the house? They'll probably be there next month.
1: Do you know
0: that?
1: That
0: one Saturday.
1: Hey, James.
0: Hey, Pat.
1: Waffles are just pancakes with abs.
0: All right.
1: That's funny.
0: That's a good one.
1: We're running out of time here. We only got 15 minutes or so. So we're going to start this next set off with Personal on the Pizzas doing
0: Pepperoni Eyes.
1: Let's hear it, Jimmy.
0: All right.
1: James and Patty's Dinner Party.
2: Whiskey's too rough. Champagne.
1: Hold on. I got to hear this.
2: Vodka puts my mouth in gear.
1: Oh, yeah.
2: All this little refrain.

0: What were we listening to, James?
1: Well, that would be, we started and ended with Aerosmith. So Aerosmith doing Bone to Bone, Coney Island Whitefish Boy off. That's a deep cut right there.
0: I was just thinking, right? A fish sandwich sounds good. all these songs are making me freaking hungry, man. Right.
1: So that was from Night in the Ruts. Before that, Vamos, doing Vamos sandwiches. Dave turned me on to that band from England, and we started out with...
0: But he eats salad with just mayonnaise. Well,
1: I don't know what the references are about all the different foods that she's serving as her job in Los Angeles, but hey, you know.
0: Salad with mayonnaise.
1: Takes all kinds, man.
0: That's right. Personal on the pizzas was before that.
1: Pepperoni Eyes.
0: That's right.
1: Love that band.
0: Ow! So yeah, I'm getting kind of hungry, so maybe I need to cruise on over to Wildberries Marketplace. 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So we're coming to the end of our
1: dinner party.
0: I got a little Van Halen ice cream man coming in the background. And hey, why not? If you are ready for dessert. But I don't have an ice cream truck in my neighborhood.
1: We did years ago. Remember that in the summer we'd have a dude coming around. I think he got arrested for
0: I always was trying. When we first moved back up here, right after you went blind and we were living in Santa Rosa, and we moved back up here, I was trying to get my sister Kathy to open an ice cream truck with me. I wanted to do it. No, I really, really thought it would be really fun and cool.
1: We definitely had one in Santa Rosa.
0: There's not enough around towns, you know. I think
1: it's
0: that
1: old school, right?
0: It is very old school, but
1: now you just DoorDash.
0: I was at the park the other day by the duck pond, and I saw an ice cream truck, and did help ourselves, me and the children, to a little ice cream.
1: You didn't bring one home for me?
0: No, sorry, but they always get the weird ones, like shaped like Mickey Mouse with the
1: very pink with bubblegum eyes.
0: Yeah, it's like
1: disgusting.
0: I know it is yucky.
1: But hey, if you're a kid, whatever. You love it,
0: right?
1: It's all
0: they, well, they eat it just for a little while, right, then they chucked it into
1: remember
0: the
1: that time when I was five and I had that pink Mickey Mouse head with the bubblegum eyes. Oh man, that's so good. Oh, they don't make my dad anymore.
0: I like the Red Rockets. Man, so is that bad. What they were called? Red Rockets.
1: The Bomb Pops.
0: Bomb Pops. Yeah.
1: You're thinking of something else. Yeah. It was a Bomb Pop beer. It's not a Red Rocket.
0: I don't like Red Rockets. I like Bomb Pops.
1: That was
0: yeah,
1: a South Park episode.
0: Right.
1: You don't want to talk about it.
0: No, you can't. We're 6 a.m. to 8. We're 6 p.m. to 8 p.m. Right. We're still dinner hours.
1: That's right. Keep it clean now. It's the family time.
0: So we hope you enjoyed your host tonight, James and Patty, doing our dinner party with a lot of dinner things going on.
1: And snacking and fruits and vegetables. And
0: yeah, if you didn't have your gummy and got a little
1: snackified,
0: couple of munchies in your head. Well, maybe you need to go partake.
1: Maybe so. I need a wedge of cheese and some Triscuits.
0: I had some grapes for my dinner tonight while I was in house.
1: Party.
0: Crushed grapes in a glass. Anyway, so right, thanks for tuning in. It is 7:50, and what do we have coming up next?
1: Do we have an update list? I know we have someone coming in, but the name is failing me. DJ...
0: I'm going to tell you. It is Library Music Sounds from the catalog with Frankie.
1: All right.
0: So, yeah, check her out. It's pretty cool and different. My son likes it, so... Yeah.
1: So we'll see you
0: soon. See you next Tuesday. Right? My favorite line to say. You say it.
1: See you next Tuesday.
0: Have a good night, everybody.

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1: 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Thanks for tuning in. My name is Frankie, and this is Library Music, Sounds from the Catalog, every Tuesday from 8 to 9 p.m. Okay, tonight is going to be very fun. I've got a good mix of songs from some classic library music composers, from Pierre Dutour to John Cameron to, of course, Brian Bennett. He's a classic library music composer that I really love. Okay, we are going to start with Pierre Dutour. He's one of my favorite artists right now, and I hope you enjoy him.

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Right now, Brian Bennett is playing, and next we have Mark Wood, then Bruno Nicolai. Thank you.

0: All right, that was Mark Wood with a song called Isis, and that was very beautiful. Okay, as I've mentioned, this is Library Music, Sounds from the Catalog. My name is Frankie, and I'm here with one of my great friends, Isaac. Hi, Isaac.
1: Hello, Frankie. Thanks for having me.
0: Yay, I'm so excited that you're here. Isaac and I have had a whole day today. Well, it actually started last night because we had a movie night. We watched Leviticus. If anybody's watched that horror movie yet, it was a journey.
1: Sure was.
0: We had a great breakfast. Then we went to the river. And now we're here. And it was very fun. Isaac, what was your favorite part from the last maybe 28 hours?
1: Oh gosh, that movie was really good. If you haven't seen Leviticus, it's a bit triggering. I'll give you a little bit of warning if you have any religious trauma, but it was also quite a beautiful story in my opinion.
0: Yeah, I liked it too.
1: So that was one of them. And then you made that incredible breakfast this morning where we kind of had our own station to make our own breakfast burritos.
0: Mm-hmm.
1: Oh, so good. And then the river, we ventured out and looked for a new river spot, and we were successful on the Van Dusen River. I almost said theater because I teach and advise at Cal Poly Humboldt, but yeah, that was really cool. We had to wait for a couple to leave the area we wanted to.
0: And if you're that couple and you're listening, I hope you had a great day out there. Yeah, we had to wait for the good, the deeper spot of the river because we were in a good river spot, but it wasn't as deep. Like, we couldn't jump off into the water to get like a good amount in the water. But as soon as they left, it was nice to be able to go in deeper. But that was really, I've only gone to the river two times this summer. Isn't that crazy? But we still have some summer left. The sun is still going down past 8 o'clock, so we've got some time until really the fall hits. I don't even want to think about it really, but
1: yeah, we're hoping to get to the Trinity, but
0: yeah,
1: that hoop of fire, shout out to our firefighters out there.
0: Yeah, totally
1: fighting the good fight.
0: Yeah, and the whole community out there seems to really be pulling together and stepping up for each other. So, yeah, it's been great to kind of see. I've only been seeing things on, like, Facebook or any kind of social media where people are, like, pulling their support in. So I hope everybody, you know, is okay, and I hope nobody's properties or belongings are really damaged in the fire. Okay, we are going to be listening to right now an artist is called Trevor Bastow, and then Vic Sapansky, and one of my favorites, Alessandrini, will be coming out with this song called White Sands. Okay, thanks for listening to Humboldt Hot Air.

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We are streaming or broadcasting live from the Creamery District in Arcata. Thank you for tuning in. My name is Frankie, and this is Library Music Sounds from the Catalog. Okay, we were just listening to a song by Warren Bennett and Brian Bennett. And if you're familiar with library musicians or composers, Brian Bennett is a really popular artist, and Warren Bennett is his son. They have an album that they've done together, and I'm playing quite a few songs from the album tonight. That last one was called Snakes and Ladders, and we're going to be listening to a few more in this next hour. Okay, right now we have another Brian Bennett song. It's called Ocean Glide. It's really good. So I will continue to play that.

0: film or radio, and there were these production companies who would sign composers and to create music. And what was cool about library music is the songs were created before they knew what they were going to be used for. And so the composers were able to get really creative, like with what sounds they were making. And it's really eclectic. We have library music from ambient to funk to jazz to orchestral. I tend to favor the like funky and orchestral and ambient sounds, but there are some really cool library music that you can listen to that you can kind of tell what the composer was planning for the song. Like, it'll sound like when you hear it, you can picture a scene in a movie. Like, you can see like a cowboy like battle royale, or you can see, you know, like a bank robbery when you hear some of the library music, because it's just got that like very specific sound to it. But again, most of the things that I play are just going to be like orchestral, and I love the ambient and kind of like electronic weird sounds. Some synth sounds are really fun to listen to too. But again, we are listening to a lot of Warren and Brian Bennett tonight, a father-son duo. But we do have some Alan Hawkshaw coming up. He's probably one of the most well-known library music composers. And we have some John Manchester, another well-known library musician. So again, Pierre Dutour is another musician that I really love. Keith Mansfield, he's probably the most well-known library musician. He has a lot of funky stuff that I like to listen to. Okay, let's see. Right now, we're going to finish out a song by Warren and Brian Bennett called Hiding Place. Then we're going into Sky Train by Alan Hawkshaw and some more just solo Brian Bennett things.
1: Frank, you have a question.
0: Yeah, what's up?
1: What is there a distinction between just like scores of movies and library music?
0: Yeah, library music is like scores. I imagine like producers or directors or whoever's coordinating like the music stuff is reaching out to somebody to like directly create something for a movie. And I imagine that they probably give them information about the film that they're like writing music for. Library music is more like a catalog that

0: in the way that it like knows what it's going to be used for. Mm. So that's what I really like about it.
1: So cool.
0: Yeah, and I like the how eclectic it is. And this is also a new genre to me. My boyfriend Kit is the one that introduced it to me. I think like on our first, one of our first times we, you know, went on a date. So it was something that I really have really liked. Okay, again, we're going into a Alan Hawkshaw song. So this one's going to be very cool. I hope you enjoy it.

things up in the next few songs. We have some songs coming up. Our next radio DJ. I'm actually subbing in for our next DJ, but they always play like really fun, upbeat, high tempo things, and so I tried to get some higher tempo library music to transition us into the next hour. So here we go.

0: Thank you for tuning in to Humboldt Hot Air. This has been Library Music, Sounds from the Catalog. I am covering for DJ Jargis tonight, so I'll be here for another hour, but Jargis actually provided a playlist that they created since they were going to be out, so I'm going to be playing their music selection. And coming up at the 9 o'clock hour, it's the spam folder with DJ Jargis. And I just want to read a little description of their show. So it says, Jargis will ensure that you are reminded of your whimsical self and keep you floating through the cyberspace amidst the muck. Isaac, does that sound like something you need right now?
1: Definitely. I think I'm ready to float in the cyberspace.
0: Yeah, me too. Okay, cool. I'm excited to listen to what they have put together. The first one we kind of listened to at dinner, and it sounded really fun. So we're going to transition into that. And it looks like the first artist that we're listening to is Strawberry Goth Cake. And the title is I Wanna Be Freeform. So if that doesn't give you cyberspace amidst the muck, then I don't know what does.
1: Honestly, this playlist reminds me of one time when I felt like a triangle being chased by circles. And it was the most liberating experience I've ever had.
0: Isaac, don't start talking geometry to me, because I failed so much math that I don't even want to admit to. But okay, we're going to get into it. Again, this is KHHALP Arcata 94.7 FM, and we are broadcasting and streaming from the heart of the Creamery District in Arcata. Thanks for tuning in.

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Thank you for tuning in. My name is Frankie. I am subbing in for DJ Jargis until 10 p.m. tonight. 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Sweet. Okay.

0: DJ Jargus actually was able to send me a playlist to continue their DJ radio show from afar. And this is the spam folder. It sounds like it's an eclectic mix of things. So I'm excited to be subbing in for them. Okay, right now we are listening to I Felt You. We're also going to be listening to Bass Victim, Casper McFadden, and Serena Paris. So, and if any of those artists sound of interest, then stick around. Isaac is here with me, my good friend Isaac. He's helping me sub in. He was also hanging out with me during my show from 8 to 9. And we're just kind of hanging out. Isaac, what do you think of the music so far?
1: I love it. It's been such a pleasure being here with you and hearing about the library music and also learning about what library music is.
0: Yeah.
1: And now subbing in for the next person who has a totally different vibe.
0: I know.
1: But I will say I'm digging it and I'm here for it.
0: Sweet. Yeah, that's what's so special about Humboldt Hot Air is there are, I think, over 80 DJs that have radio shows. So we're all just an eclectic mix of music lovers, and it's been fun to kind of get to know some of our DJs. Some of my good friends, Andrew and Ames, have their own shows. I know Andrew is Red Med every Friday at 7 p.m., and Ames is Meshes of the Sound, I believe, and Ames plays only film scores, which is a really cool show, and I think that they're every other Sunday, maybe the second and fourth Sunday or the first and third Sunday of the month at noon. So those are two of my favorite shows. Okay, we're going to keep on with Bass Victim. This is called With You.

0: 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Thank you for tuning in. My name is Frankie. I am subbing in for DJ Jargis tonight. I'll be here until 10 p.m. I've got my friend Isaac with me.
1: Hello.
0: Hi, Isaac. Okay, I want to kind of give a little shout out to Humboldt County Library for a second here. The Humboldt County Library strengthens our community by educating, inspiring, and connecting people. There are 11 library locations from Trinidad to Hoopa to Garberville, plus a bookmobile that visits rural parts of the county. Our public libraries are open to everyone with books, movies, music, computers, and Wi-Fi. 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That's humlib.org. Okay, we were just listening to Serena Paris. Before that was Casper McFadden, and we're going into a few different artists. The next one will be The Sound Chalk Makes, Randomer, and Blawan. Do any of those artists sound familiar to you, Isaac?
1: I can't say that they do, but I'm excited to hear them.
0: Yeah, me too. This whole playlist has been really fun. Again, this is normally the time that DJ Jargis would be here with the spam folder. But I'm covering tonight, so I'm sure that you will be looking forward to DJ Jargis' next set, which will be in 2 weeks, I believe. They're here every other Tuesday from 9 to 10. Okay, we're going to get back into it. Thanks for tuning into Humboldt Hot Air.

星の涙感じたい私と一緒に。

星の涙を感じる、あの気持ちあなたも感じる。

All right. This has been the spam folder. My name is Frankie, subbing in for DJ Jargis. Thanks for tuning in. Make sure you stick around for our next DJ. All right. We've got one more for you, and our next DJ will be in. Thanks for tuning into Humbled Hire tonight.

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3: Dang straight. 42 bucks, that kid's awesome. All right, those kids are all awesome, actually. This is The Leftover King. 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Yeah. Who is this group? I think I've heard of them. Hopefully your summer has been good.

CD tray to open here. Gonna play some local music from a group called Hotel Riot. Some young Arcata folks who just played their last gig at Rampart. Enjoy. Mm-hmm.

All right, that was Hotel Riot, a whole bunch of it. We heard Bum Punks, IHTGS, Sycophant, For Her Sake, and that was Ethel, My Love. Hotel Riot, of course, is an Arcata band, and featuring Ava Jones on vocals, Brennan Mosher on guitar, Calvin Robinson on bass, and Graham Eberl on drums. They're really good. I've super enjoyed that. Up next, gonna play 45. I'm not sure. It's one of those ones that has art only on one side, so I'm not sure what songs I'm playing, but it's Dirty Thieves from Tacoma, Washington. On the Infect Records label that was started by Portrait of Poverty. I wonder where those guys are now. I think some of them are doing okay. We wonder about the others.

All right. Dirty Thieves from Tacoma, Washington. Tacoma, such a fine, fine city. It's like a giant Eureka. That's the way I think of it. Anyway, yeah, we heard The Ballad of Iggy Richards and Punishment off of their 7-inch titled The Seal of the President of the United States and has a big pentagram in the middle. All right. That's clever, guys. Very good. And now I'm going to play some excerpts of a live CD, hopefully recorded at the Vista in Eureka, of several bands. But I'm going to play some of the band Melt Banana from Japan. They were very fun, very good. Lots of dive bombs. They were wearing masks when it wasn't cool. Very good. All right.

my daughter. His name is Mickey. We love Chocopa. Some kind of ID. Stick out. Scrubba. Screw you loose. First defy. So unfair rule. Giggle on the stretcher. And perfect.

0: Yes, yes, those were good times indeed at the old Vista Del Mart.
1: That was Melt Banana. It was a show that was Melt Banana, Trailer Hitch, Human Therma, and the Hellworms. Hellworms were, of course, some of the guys from Victim's Family in a different form. They were really good. Kills Bugs on Contact, I think, was their shirt, what it said. Pretty cool. What else? Yeah, so that was like Melt Banana track 7, 8, 9, 10. I couldn't tell you what the titles were because they're not on here. However, I did recognize one of those as a cover tune of Jello Biafra's Government Flu. Government Flu, was that Dead Kennedys or was it something else like Tumor Circus or something? Anyway, who knows? Only the great creator knows. And up next, I'm going to try to play... No, no, not that. Scotch Wiggly, if it'll play. Fingers crossed.

Like a typical Scotch Wiggly experience, it's a little bit shaky. Let's see, can we, what's this button do? Whoa, what happened? Just plumb turned off. Let's see if I can skip ahead a track or two. It's the CDs are Tarleton. Scotch Wiggly must be from Scotland. Let's see what happens if we lead in a few tracks. Nope. It's the ghost of Steve-O. The ghost of Steve-O is messing with us. Hey, this might be a good time to say, you know, Food for People is Humboldt County's food bank, supplying 23 food pantries in communities throughout Humboldt County, including Arcata, an on-site choice pantry at 307 West 14th Street in Eureka. Food for People operates in 18 different hunger relief programs to meet the needs of more than 21,000 people of all ages across Humboldt County, including remote, rural, and communities in many locations. Several programs are tailored specifically for children, seniors, and people with disabilities. A list of food pantries, mobile produce pantry sites, and other food distributions throughout the county can be found by using the Find Food Near You link at the foodforpeople.org website. So check it out, Food for People. They're pretty cool. Should volunteer there. Go through the giant stack of potatoes to find that one rotten one. You know it's in there. What? Oh, gosh. What can we play? It's like a... Oh, I know. I have an idea. Hold the phone. What if... Can we... Where's that CD? I usually do records. I just wasn't really prepared for what's happening here. Human Therma, that would be about number 22. Can we get there? 22, track 22.

All right. Well, this is like...

All right, that was Human Therma from, I believe, Virginia, other side of the continent. That was Human Therma 2, 3. Oh, wait. And then, oh, Hellworms 1 and 2.

I didn't see it. You know, when it's just two initials, it's hard to tell which end is up and what end is up over here. We shall soon find out. 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

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This is the Leftover King Smorgasbord. And here's some high fives.

That's right. Off of the Dishwasher Pete 7-inch, the High Fives. Coming at you here from the Leftover King Smorgasbord here, KHHALP Arcata 94.7 FM. 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

Drugs are kicking in. What was that? Did you see a fish float by? Smorgasbord.

Roadmaster, as the title of that track from the Down Fi, Cleveland's Finest on Cavetone Records. Craig Bell on bass of the Rocket from the Tombs, and Samuel C. Murphy on guitar and vocals, and Blaine Bones Stevens on drums. And before that, we had a bunch of 7 inches. We listened to Strawberry Alarm Clock's Barefoot in Baltimore. That was like Audio Velveeta. That's the best way I can describe that song. And then A Theme from a Summer Place from the Letterman before that. Had all them white girls singing in the background. Homer Banks, 60 Minutes of Your Love. That was a good one. And the High Fives, Secret Sodas, Sun God from Nuisance before that. And some Melt Banana, some Human Therma, some Hellworms. All kind of stuff. Oh, that wasn't good. What?

That's right. Gilda Radner there with Touch Me With My Clothes On. Before that, Supremes and the sound of the record going the wrong way into the mat, which is, you know, pretty good for it. That's what I heard. I'm going to play a lathe cut record on the Mustard Relics label, UDL, Unter den Linden and Brockrana from Sweden. I'm guessing they sound like ABBA or something. What's the speed? I'm going to guess 33. We'll find out.

Uh-oh. Caught with the proverbial pants down. Record ended and nothing queued up. That's always a good situation, I find. But I have a record here. What's the title of this one? Which side is which? I know one of these sides I liked better than the other. Let's try side one. Didn't bring my reading glasses, so heaven only knows which one it is. KHHA LP Arcata 94.7 FM.

Very, very hard to live for God then. A sad day when you walked out the last time. You've said no to Jesus Christ. You wake up with the keychain thought and knowledge and realization that Jesus has come. More room. Jesus has come. That Jesus has come. That Jesus has come. The rapture's taking place. And you wasn't ready.

Oh, man. Before that track, we heard Ohm. We heard part of side B, which turned out to be the side I didn't want to listen to. But the side I did want to listen to was side A, apparently. Side A had... Oh, God. Put all this stuff away already. Gotta take it out of the plastic sleeve. Inherit infallible black ships at the Niven and Edom. What was the title of that track from Ohm? And then this is The Great Depression.

All right, this is the Leftover King here at the Smorgasbord, signing out, getting ready for Aziz the Artiz. He's gonna lay it on you. All right, have a good night.

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We stand on the brink of a great achievement. In this island, there is no solution to be found to our disagreements by shooting each other. There is no real invader here. We are all Irish in all our different kinds of ways. We must not now or ever in the future show anything to each other except tolerance, forbearance, and neighborly love.

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I'm terrified at the moral apathy, the death of the heart, which is happening in my country. These people have deluded themselves for so long that they really don't think I'm human. I had basis on their conduct, not on what they say. And this means that they have become, in themselves, moral monsters.

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We stand on the brink of a great achievement. In this island, there is no solution to be found to our disagreements by shooting each other. There is no real invader here. We are all Irish in all our different kinds of ways. We must not now or ever in the future show anything to each other except tolerance, forbearance, and neighborly love.

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Hello, hello. Good morning, everybody. This is Mama Moon tuning in from the studio. We have a great lineup of music today. So on my show every week, we pick a different country to explore musically. And this week we're exploring Jamaica. So we're gonna hear from all sorts of Jamaican artists. And yeah. First of all, you're listening to KHHA LP Arcata 94.7 FM Community Forward Radio from the Creamery District. 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Wildberries Marketplace, top of the hill, G Street, Arcata, open 6 a.m. to midnight daily. Okay, so welcome to Global. I'm Mama Moon, otherwise known as Nigella, and we are hearing from Jamaica today. So we're gonna start with some Jimmy Cliff. This is off one of my favorite albums of all time, The Harder They Come. I have this record at home and I listen to it over and over and over again, so I feel like we have to start there. Yeah, so this is The Harder They Come off of The Harder They Come album by Jimmy Cliff.

That was Your House by Steel Pulse. Such one of my favorite songs. Beautiful song. Gorgeous love song. Up next we have Johnny B. Goode.

That was Johnny B. Goode with Peter Tosh. All right, up next. Okay, I'm so glad we're doing Jamaica this week because it includes some of my favorite music of all time. This is Sister Nancy with Bomb Bomb. I got to see her a couple years ago. It was 2 years ago at Reggae on the River, which is happening this weekend. So we will, I'm not going to be there, but the Women on Air Humboldt team is going to be on media this year. So there's going to be a lot going on. The tent's going to be popping. We're going to hear from all the artists. The river's going to be awesome. It's just going to be beautiful and amazing. So make sure you check that out. For now, this is Bomb Bomb, Sister Nancy.

That was Sister Nancy with Bomb Bomb. And next, we're going to hear from Marcia Eichen. I can't say her last name. But this is I'm Still in Love with You, Boy. And such a good song. The women write the best.

And again, you're listening to KHHALP Arcata 94.7 FM Community Forward Radio from the Creamery District. We're hearing all sorts of beautiful reggae music from the island today. We heard from Bob Marley, we heard from Sister Nancy, we heard from, let's see, who else? Jimmy Cliff. We heard some songs

Again, that was World of Music by Eni Camus. Camus. Up next, we have Praise Jah in the Moonlight. Oh, I love this song. This was TikTok famous. And just famous. Such a good song from the island.

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women on air. Humble is coming in today, but I'm not sure. Don't quote me on that. I guess she would already be here, so I guess that's not today. But again, check out Reggae on the River. We heard all songs from the island today, the island of Jamaica. Anyone who's ever been to Jamaica and has more Jamaican music, please hit me up. You can text our phone line, or you can, I don't know, just get a hold of me, find me. I'm out here on the West Coast, and I'm around. Okay, so I will see you guys next week. I think next week we're going to hear from the Czech Republic. All songs from the Czech Republic. So I'm pretty excited about that. I have a friend who's Czech, and he is going to show me Czech music. So that's going to be really cool. I'm really excited.

Oh my goodness, Olivia Rodrigo, Robert Smith. Does it get any better than that? Oh! Quite literally one of my favorite songs. So the fact that, let's call it fate today on this special Wednesday, August 12th, solar eclipse. That's right. So welcome, y'all, to another Woman on Air Radio Takeover. It feels like it's been a while. I missed you. Good morning. It's pretty lovely out there. I am your host, DJ Ree Marie, and I might be flying solo today. We got Mama Moon was in here earlier playing a really wonderful set of island music, which was perfect because I'm going to switch things up just a little bit and have a whole bunch of fun reggae dub music for the entire show. Reggae on the River is coming up this weekend.

so excited. And Woman on Air, going to be on the media team covering live on the site. I was going to say on the field, but didn't sound right. On the site. It's going to be fun and very excited. Looking forward to another year. The K-Mud media booth. It's always a good time. They have great interviews. And that's what I'm looking forward to the most. So we're going to start off the radio takeover. You know, nice and easy. I, last year, when I saw Lila Ike, immediately a fan. I listened to her before to get a feel of what I would see on stage. I was like, oh, I know. But seeing her on stage and seeing her in the media tent, I was just like, you are amazing. And I'm a fan. Same with Queen Omega and some other ones we're going to get into. And we had some of our other WOE members send in a great playlist. So shout out to Nairly and DJ Mary Jane. I'm excited. So Lila Ike starting us off here on the Woman on Air takeover, only on Humbled Hot Air. This is All That and More.

Mahalia and Lila Ike. I adore Mahalia and obviously adore Lila Ike. I'm a recent fan past few years. And when I found this song that they did together, I was like, excuse me, jaw to the floor. Why did I not know that they had a song together earlier? I love Mahalia. She's an artist out of the UK. Has some amazing R&B and a great voice, and they just paired so well together. So next up, this one is a very special one for you, DJ Mary Jane. Samba the Great, Quakers, Approach with Caution.

Summer on Mars. Marina P. Stand High Patrol. Here on Humboldt Hot Air. That was fun. That was a good one. Starting off the morning right. With a lot of reggae and a lot of dub here on the Woman on Air Radio Takeover. Thanks for tuning in. I'm DJ Rhea Marie. Shout out to DJ Mary Jane, also another DJ here on Humboldt Hot Air and member of Whoa. And also helped build this playlist, fire playlist, coming to you here on Wednesday morning. Desiree, a South African DJ and producer from Johannesburg, we're just listening to, will also be at Reggae in the River this weekend, the main stage on Sunday, doing her set from 6 to 7:15 p.m. So you can catch her. Definitely going to make sure to go and watch her. It'll be very cool to see her on stage. Gonna go see as many, hopefully all of the women artists and DJs. There's not that many this year. I wish there were more, but I'm happy to see who I can this year. You know what I mean? So, since we're taking a little break, no, we're not going to listen to that one just yet. We're going to take a little break so I can tell you, run down a little bit more about reggae this weekend. Friday, you can catch major acts like The Movement, Ding Dong and Raver Clavers, Iba Mar, Big Mountain, DBF, Iration, Steppas, Black Hero, always a good time. Devin the Dude, am I reading that right? Heck yeah. Mystic Marley, Junior Toots, Jan Bruce, and Seed and Soil. Very cool. And then I'll break down the other days as we go on, because you're going to be stuck with me for another about an hour and a half, 10:31. Want to give a big thank you to the supporters of this show. 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All right, because I can't get enough of her, I got more Lila Ike for you. But do not go anywhere. Whole bunch of reggae and dub music for your morning. Next up, one of my favorites from Lila Ike. This is Where I'm Coming From.

0: I'm coming from, I'm coming like at the first time you hear it, my fam. No joke. I don't know where you're putting all the fam there.
1: I'm not going to be able to do it.

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1: Right over wrong.
0: Confusing fire.
1: Now put the fire.

0: Oh, well, you also listened to Direction from her, and from Eva and Mungo's Hi-Fi, More Fire. So nice here in the morning. I never get to really play reggae. Mm-hmm. And we have, guys, I'm not flying solo anymore. We have Lizard Queen.
1: Hello.
0: Co-host in the building.
1: Hello, co-pilot in the studio. Good morning, Humboldt. 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And I'm going to just say this because this has been a big thing on our minds. If you've been loving everything that we do here, you should consider donating to our station because we are DIY. We're all volunteer ran. Yes. And we kind of rely on support from y'all. So if you are interested in that, humboldthotair.org, and there's a cute little donation button right there.
0: And the great thing is you can give whatever you can.
1: Yeah, 500, 2,000, 3 million. Like,
0: don't be afraid to add the zeros.
1: Don't be afraid of it. Yeah, it's the new moon.
0: That's
1: Come
0: great.
1: On.
0: That's great. I know, I was talking earlier about the solar eclipse energy, and okay, I'm a little sad that we won't see like totality here. Mm-hmm. Like, you know, when you can see the solar eclipse, we won't be able to see it from the sky here. It only will be seen in Europe, I think. But it hadn't happened since, like, I don't want to get the year wrong, but like 1997 or something like that. It's been a while.
1: 2017 for this eclipse.
0: The solar eclipse, since Europe has seen totality.
1: Okay,
0: yeah.
1: Word.
0: Yeah.
1: Yeah.
0: But yes, it happens all the time. But like, it depends on where you are on the planet to where you can see it. Oh, sorry, guys.
1: Oh.
0: Yeah.
1: Yeah, you're so right.
0: Mm-hmm. Mm-hmm. So I just watch it like on streaming, like on NASA or something. But it's
1: That's
0: not as fun.
1: Cute. Apparently there's a meteor shower.
0: Wait,
1: too, and
0: hold on, is your mic on?
1: Yeah, which one should I be at?
0: There you go.
1: Oh my god,
0: there we go.
1: We're live on air.
0: I was like, hold on, guys.
1: Oh my god, wait, reporting live.
0: Somebody just texted.
1: I think I just reposted on Instagram too, but there's four different celestial events. Like, there's a lot of planets in alignment right now. We have the new moon.
0: Yes. Somebody also just texted in, DJ Hawk, shout out, that Perseids meteor shower is also happening. They're watching it up in Neyland tonight.
1: Oh, whoa.
0: I know. What a view.
1: That is pretty local.
0: Yeah.
1: Get out of here.
0: I did see that on Redwood News that the Perseids, I hope I'm saying that right, meteor shower is happening. And I think it happens for a couple days, maybe.
1: Ooh,
0: we're
1: going
0: to have
1: cool.
0: to do some Google checking. But thank you. Shout out to you, DJ Hawk, for texting that. And if you would like to text us, you can text the request line 707-382-1398.
1: Nice.
0: Yeah, a lot of what was I gonna say? Energy, but like not just solar energy. You were talking about the new moon.
1: Yeah, new moons, like, they're always, like, pretty good for setting the intentions, like, calling things in. But since we are in eclipse, it's advised not to really, like, do any big rituals or anything. So I just did, like, a whole, me and my friend have a podcast now, Working with the Moon.
0: Hey.
1: Yeah, Moonlit Intentions. But anyways.
0: Plug, Moonlit Intentions.
1: but basically the whole theme is really just kind of letting things be, mm-hmm. seeing what happens. And for me, the way I was taking in all this information, we have a lot of planets in alignment, and instead of like calling things in, try to recognize what you already have in your life that's aligning
0: okay.
1: with you. So, you know, be around people that you feel aligned with,
0: okay.
1: do the things that feel aligned with where you want to be in life. And yeah, so I'm just kind of melting into my life, letting myself be where
0: that's
1: I'm at.
0: That's a good term, melting in, especially for summer. I'm just going to melt in and see who sticks.
1: Yeah.
0: Who sticks around.
1: Yeah.
0: Okay, that's some good advice.
1: Yeah, new moon in Leo.
0: Thank you, Lizard Clips. Queen. Perfect for snaps. I miss snaps. Okay, shout out to you, Kara Fagers, out there.
1: Oh, cute. I was thinking about Kara Fagers on my way here.
0: Yeah. Oh, miss you guys.

0: Love you guys, anyone who's tuning in. Okay, it is 10:52. Perfect way to start off another music segment. I got a pretty new one from Hempress Sativa, who I also went to go see at Reggae maybe last year, the first year.
1: Last year. I saw her.
0: Yes. Wasn't she great?
1: Yeah. And also, that's just such a good name.
0: Like, right? Hempress like... Sativa. Let me just bow down.
1: Yeah.
0: Yes. So this is from one of her newest projects with Paolo Dub Files. What a name. This one's called Woman.

0: What a fun one. Love in your meditation. That's good.
1: I like
0: good
1: that one title. A lot. Yeah.
0: Desiree.
1: It said love is a meditation, too. That's just a good message.
0: Yes.
1: I'm going to put that on our auto.
0: Honestly. Yes. Put it on.
1: Yeah.
0: That was from Desiree, talking about her a little earlier. But if you're just catching the show, she is a South African DJ and producer from Johannesburg. And will also be at Reggae on the River Sunday at the... Let me check what stage she will be at. Exciting. We're gonna have a little bit of a story time about our time at Reggae last year, what to expect, how to prepare, because we want to make sure you guys are staying safe out there.
1: Okay. Yeah.
0: Main stage on Sunday, Desiree. We've got Don Carlos, Cham, Desiree, Samurai, I, President Brown, Reggae Angels, DJ Start.
1: All right.
0: So, last year, I want to know, what was your... What is one of your favorite memories from last year from reggae? Was it your first reggae?
1: It was my first reggae. And I usually don't listen to a lot of reggae music, but, you know.
0: I wanted to say, like, was it what you expected?
1: It was cute.
0: Yeah.
1: It was really cute. Yeah, I felt like, you know, if you're really into reggae, this is the event.
0: Yeah.
1: I really wanted to go because I just love exploring the different corners of Humboldt community. And I... know a lot of people who love going to reggae. Everyone was talking about it. Even when I went last year, like, I knew the Whoa girls, but I was running into people I knew, so that was cool. And I don't know, maybe I'm not gonna say I'm lame for this, but I really liked, like, walking around and looking at like visiting the different vendors and looking at the different art.
0: I think that's a big part of a festival, because yes, it's so much about the music, but it's like, okay, if you're there for multiple days, on what else are we gonna do? We gotta go shopping.
1: The art was so good. Yeah, and we were shopping. We did. I got some really
0: days, them's, the waist beads.

0: hope they're there again. I've never been like fitted like that for a waistband. I was like, okay.
1: It was a cute vibe. And I think like overall, we were just talking about it too. Like I really like, you know, I don't listen to reggae a lot, but the music from that genre, if that makes sense, that like, cause you know, there's like subgenres.
0: Yes. Yeah.
1: I really love the women in reggae cause I like that grounded empress type energy. Like, you know,
0: very Mother Earth, very stress-free. Mm-hmm. There's a lot of their songs that's like taking suffering and turning it into something beautiful, which I think is such as like queen energy.
1: Yes.
0: And all of these women that we're playing today and that we saw last year, it was definitely there very much like just queen energy.
1: Yeah.
0: So I was like, I need this. It was great.
1: And I forgot which interview it was, but we were in the media tent at the same time. It was another female reggae artist, and one other interviewer asked her about like, oh, are you excited to see like more women in reggae or something like that? And then she interrupted and she's like, well, first of all, there are women already in reggae, and there have been. We're just finally like being allowed in these spaces or getting the recognition we deserve or something.
0: That part is like getting the recognition and probably people being more aware of the other artists, because there's always like in every genre the like the top, and then people forget that there's other people that make music
1: so, and they think like, oh, like women are now making music. It's like, no, this didn't just start. Like, we've been doing it. You guys are just finally like, we're just finally breaking into these spaces that are heavily male dominated.
0: I forgot she said that was so fire though.
1: Yeah, it was like inspiring.
0: Very inspiring.
1: Yeah.
0: That's what I love so much about being a part of the media team and going into the media tent, is seeing another side of these artists and seeing what they have to say. And yeah, inspiring.
1: Yeah.
0: You're like, wow, okay.
1: Yeah, and I love that there was, there's like the healing arts tent. I was there every day. For like free sound healing.
0: Ooh, is yoga. That where we did the sound
1: yes,
0: bath?
1: I was there every day.
0: I'm so
1: man.
0: Glad you were like, it's in the, you know, you were telling me and I was like, it's in the morning? Oh, I don't know. What else? I'm so glad I just dragged myself out of my tent and walked the few steps.
1: It wasn't that far. I was like, I'm getting my free sound bath.
0: No, like, I was like, you know what? Slay, because we all should. We all need some healing. We're out here in the sun.
1: Yeah.
0: Yeah, no, that was really nice. Highly recommend doing those day activities, because it's so fun. And like you said, it's free.
1: I don't know. And that's one of my things. Like, even really? like when I was like an employee at the university, like, I want my little keychain.
0: Yes, no.
1: I want my, give me all of the free perks. Yes. I want my 20% discount code.
0: And if you think about it, we did pay for it. So
1: exactly.
0: It's like, get it.
1: Exactly.
0: Yeah.
1: But yeah, I think maybe, or do you want to mention like some of your highlights, favorite parts of last year?
0: It's always going to be the river stage. Being there's something about sitting in the river and like hearing reggae on just live. There's something so special, and that's what really got me. That's something I haven't really experienced anywhere else. Definitely a highlight is probably those the headliners at night. There's just something about the headline show. The whole main stage fills up and you look around, you're like, there's so many people here. There's something that I love about big live shows like that. And that was definitely like from the first reggae on the river, the first year when who was it? I think it was Collie Buds. I just looked back and there's just like a sea of people. They're like, wow, this many people are here in Humboldt. No, but it was so fun seeing so many people get together and love an artist. That's always my highlight. Like the headline shows at night with the bright lights. I just love a stage and I love seeing the lights and the music. So I love those late night headline shows.
1: Yeah.
0: They're so
1: fun. The nighttime vibes were good.
0: Nighttime vibes?
1: Yeah.
0: So high. What? Another highlight. I'm trying to think. It was a haze. let's see. More will come to me. But we do want to make sure you guys are all staying safe out there, and make sure that you are staying hydrated, We were struggling last year with the heat. It was no joke.
1: Yeah.
0: I was not prepared. I mean, I love being in the heat. I'm from SoCal. But I was just like, wow, it's so hot.
1: Yeah, I was not prepared for that. And
0: yeah.
1: I am someone who I'm kind of like the mom friend. Like, I was putting on the sunscreen, reapplying it. Yeah. I was drinking so much water.
0: Yeah.
1: You know, I felt dressed appropriate for the sun, shorts, tank top. And like, I had my little hat. Yeah, I did have a hat. Yeah. And I had, you know, sunglasses, and I had my little... I don't want to say flannel because that's a thick material, but I had my little cover-up.
0: Yeah, like a cover-up.
1: Yeah, to kind of protect more from the sun, but it was very lightweight. I was in the river, but there were times where I was walking around and it was so hot. I genuinely felt like I was going to pass out. There were times where I felt really nauseous, to the point where even drinking like water was kind of grossing. Yeah, it was kind of grossing me out almost.
0: And that's when you have to be really careful, because that's when you're like not hydrated. That's what's happening to me on my last vacation, where I was thinking water is not helping. So it's like getting hydrated with like salts, coconut water, like on a different level of hydration. So please, everyone, be really careful, because the heat can creep up on you, especially when you're out there a few days out in the sun, walking back and forth from the stages.
1: Yeah.
0: You don't think about
1: it. You're camping.
0: You're having so much fun, and you're just in the sun going from stage to stage. But really, please, please stay hydrated and take care of yourself, and bring a hat. It's really important.
1: Yeah, pack. I mean, if
0: Tell
1: you can
0: your
1: get those
0: responsible friend to remind everybody.
1: Yes, and hopefully the responsible friend is tuned in right now.
0: Yes,
1: but
0: yes.
1: You know, like, they have the electrolyte packets. Mm-hmm. I understand that can become very costly too. So you can always get like Celtic salt, just like really good quality salt and lemon.
0: Yeah.
1: So if you just pack that and
0: Celtic
1: just put that
0: salt, sea salt.
1: Yeah, I think like Himalayan salt too, just like good salt, like making sure you're getting those minerals, and make sure to bring lemon with it too. So that's a, you know, more cost effective way.
0: Coconut water.
1: Yeah.
0: Huge, something that I was drinking a lot more of, because I was like, the street just water isn't cutting it.
1: Especially if you're gonna be dabbling in some fun adult
0: course.
1: You know, you've got some lettuce,
0: you're indulging,
1: you're gardening,
0: you're high on the vibes,
1: you know, you're high off whatever you're high off of, you know what I mean? And that's, and you know, hey, harm reduction. So if you're having a little too much fun, you know, you can go to the med tents and they're not going to judge. It's good vibes.
0: Great segue. Please go to the med tents. There's hydration hydration stations.
1: Yeah,
0: thank you.
1: I'm like, hey, it
0: rhymes. There's hydration stations all around the venue. We can fill up your water bottle, you can cool off. Yes, please visit the med.
1: I think it's called like the Ja Med.
0: It is called the Ja Med.
1: Team is so cool.
0: They're
1: y'all
0: so
1: again
0: nice,
1: like,
0: please.
1: They're not gonna judge you
0: of
1: or whatever. They're
0: not
1: annoying. Like, they're literally like I have one of my friends who works that tent every single year, and he's just like, hey, I got you, man. Like, I think they even give you, if you're really, really, really getting there, like, they'll give you some cooling towels, like, they'll just let you kind of cool off for a bit. Speaking of cooling towels too, like, if you want to just bring a little cloth or whatever and it's getting really hot, just go to the river.
0: That was huge.
1: Just dip it in the water and then have it around your neck or on your head or something.
0: Yes, that was a huge thing too, seeing people do that, and my friend being like, hey, carry your scarf, dip it in some water, put it on your head, put it on your neck.
1: It's a game changer.
0: It's
1: literally
0: really
1: a game changer.
0: Yeah, so please be careful, everyone. Very happy reggae, and stay safe. We don't want anyone passing out, getting heat illness. It's a no.
1: No, you have to make it to next year's
0: reggae.
1: Exactly.
0: On that note, gonna get back into some more music here. It is 11:22, and you're tuned in to the Woman on Air Radio Takeover. Some more from this one is a cover, a dub cover. This is from Quantic. Anna Tijoux, hope I'm saying that right, and Laura Reno, Doo Wop.

0: Queen Omega, goddess, right here in Humboldt Hot Air. Loving that one. Queen Omega, we saw last year. Also, very amazing. Did we? Am I mixed? I think I might be mixing up the years, but whatever. Right. Yeah,
1: last year was Queen Omega.
0: Okay.
1: Yeah. Because that last year was my first and only.
0: Okay, yes. Yeah. She was amazing. And that one was like a pretty newer one. That one was the Lion's Flow. And before that one, you're listening to a really fun cover, a Fuji's cover of that thing from Mungo's Hi-Fi and Aziza J and Doo-Wop. We love those. We love those. And shout out to all of you who are texting in. Shout out to this person who said, can you pretty please play the soundtrack to Avatar? You know, I really do love Avatar. Also, wait, which Avatar?
1: No, yeah, that's what I was like, Last Airbender or
0: Blue People. Yeah. Actually, text back and tell us what Avatar. I got you at the end of the hour. We're almost coming here to an end, and it would be kind of funny. But which Avatar? We need to know. All right, if you have a song request or just want to say hi, you can always text the request line 707-382-1398. And got a little PSA here for you about Centro de Pueblo. 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And shout out to you, Centro de Pueblo, for literally fighting the good fight and doing trainings. It's important. Mm-hmm. Okay. It's 11:40. We got more here for you. A recommendation from Narrowly. Love you. This one is from I3, Rita Marley, Judy Mawat, and Marcia. I love how many people, how many artists collab on reggae music and dub. It's just like,
1: it's all love.
0: It's all love. It's just like, you get the homie in here, and it's just like five of them just making great music. So this one is another cover, Redemption Song, right here on Humboldt Hot Air.

0: one called Dreamcatcher from Marina P. Stand High. I was saving that one for you. Aww, at the end.
1: That's so special. Thank you.
0: Dreamcatcher. Do you have a dreamcatcher?
1: No,
0: I need to gift you one.
1: I made like my own dreamcatcher like in 2020 where I put like little bells above my bed and I had lavender like promote good sleep and I had rosemary and I just like, you know, I like put together my own little dream catcher and it felt like very special, so I have to do special. Something like that again or if I'm gifted a dream catcher.
0: It's always nice to be gifted a dream catcher.
1: Yeah, some like protection while I sleep.
0: Yeah. Anyone have any crazy dreams? We both had really crazy dreams last night, which I usually always have, but sometimes I have a reoccurring dream. And this one was like a reoccurring dream, but different plot. And I was like, so confused.
1: Okay.
0: Like different, like same scene, same scenery.
1: Oh, interesting.
0: Different conversations. And I'm like,

0: love this. It was weird, though. I was expecting the same dream. Because I always have reoccurring dreams. So
1: and was this, like, last night? Yeah. Or, oh, wow.
0: Yeah.
1: Okay.
0: Yeah. I know, huh? Weird. I'm a very lucid dreamer. So, I'm always, like, really looking into my dreams. Maybe a little bit more than I should.
1: I mean, actually, I think, when we're thinking about, like, psychoanalysis and Freud and Carl Jung, like, I think we should all be looking at our dreams because it's your subconscious talking to you. There's some juicy information there.
0: I love it. Sometimes I'm like, I don't want to know the juicy.
1: No, and that's so real, too. Like, and then it's the same thing where it's like, sometimes people don't want to, like, get their tarot card reading because they're like, hey, I'm not in a space for this.
0: Yes, I'm very specific about when I let other people do mine, about, like, very specific points in my life, because I've only gotten them read, I only have gotten my tarot read by other people maybe 3 times. Very, very limited.
1: Dang. I know.
0: Fun,
1: right.
0: Huh? I'm going to have to read your tarot.
1: Yeah, I was like, oh my god. Like, 3 times in your entire life?
0: I've done, like, I pull my own tarot cards, but yeah, only 3 that I've had other people do it for me. Yeah.
1: That's for sure.
0: I know.
1: And I think that's kind of good, too, because you kind of have those spiritual boundaries where you're not letting too many readers, get into your energy. Yeah.
0: Yeah.
1: Because it is very vulnerable.
0: It is.
1: Yeah, like I am in your energetic field. And that's usually why when I'm doing a tarot reading for someone I just met, you know, like at the event, I will like usually say like, oh, thank you for trusting me with your energy.
0: Yes.
1: And sometimes if I pull cards and, you know, I know the card, so I'm looking at it and I'm already thinking like, oh my god, this is gonna be intense. Like I will like kinda ask for their consent. Like I will like look at them and I'll say like, hey, this one's going to be a little bit on the heavy side. Is that okay? Or we can maybe, like, try to set some boundaries with the deck.
0: I love that approach. Yeah.
1: Yeah, especially because, you know, I'm reading cards, like, at a goth event. Like, people came out to dance, and I don't know where they're at.
0: Have a good time.
1: They're drinking. I'm like, hey, where are we at?
0: No, 100%.
1: Yeah.
0: But there's a lot of good cosmic energy right now, so what a great way to wrap up the show.
1: Yeah, thank you so much for tuning in to Humboldt Hot Air Community Radio.
0: Yes. And we played a whole set of reggae and dub. And if you missed some of the playlists, you can find it on humboldthotair.org. Just look for the
1: program schedule.
0: There you go. Program schedule. You can check our archive and it'll be there. And if you want to get more info about Reggae on the River, go to their Instagram page and go to reggaeontheriver.org. And Woman on Air, Humboldt, will be on site. We're excited.
1: Woo. Yeah, Humboldt Hot Air will be out there.
0: Woo. Exciting. All right, guys. Have a lovely weekend, whatever you are getting yourself into. And on that note, stay safe and have a lovely day. Bye. DJ Ree Marie signing off.
1: Bye.

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1: Because the smart one them stay on the ground.
0: Yeah?
1: Man was not meant to leave this earth in a no tin can. Although...

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We stand on the brink of a great achievement. In this island, there is no solution to be found to our disagreements by shooting each other. There is no real invader here. We are all Irish in all our different kinds of ways. We must not now or ever in the future show anything to each other except tolerance, forbearance, and neighborly love.

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Well, good afternoon, everyone. This is David Rhodes, and I'll be your host for The Soul of Many Places, the show right now on Humboldt Hot Air from 3 to 6 o'clock. A wide variety of music, all kinds of good information, and hopefully a lot of fun listening for your ears. We've got a lot of different things lined up, but before that, I want to say thanks to the support that comes from Wild Berries Marketplace, home of the Wild Platter Cafe and Wild Nectar Juice Bar. 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A big thanks to all of the underwriters, including Wild Berries, and all of the supporters and listeners just like you. Appreciate it so much. Well, like I said, we've got lots of different things going on in today's show. Having a little bit of a honoring for the late Glenn Hansard. It's been a little while since I've been in here. I've been in the booth here the second and fourth Wednesdays of the month, and so be just because of the way things fell out in the last calendar month. I had what to me it seems like an extra week off, but anyway, I'm back here. And Glenn Hansard passed away somewhere within that time frame, I think about a week and a half ago. Lots of great music and memories from that fellow. Life cut short way too quickly. But we'll have some music from him a little bit later on in the show. We'll also have some resistance music with music from Peggy Seeger and Rhiannon Giddens, to name a few, Danny O'Keefe. Have some bluegrass music a little bit later. But for right now, we're going to get into our first song from Solas, right here on The Soul of Many Places.

Well, there we go, folks. The first set of today's music is in the can. The Soul of Many Places right now on Humboldt Hot Air. This is David Rhodes, your host. We started off this afternoon's program with a instrumental from Claude Chabrol from the recording of the same name, the artist named Claude Chabrol. And we heard Nocin from Claude Chabrol. And then Solace. We're all on a merry-go-round, aren't we? We heard the song A Merry-Go-Round from Solace from there for Love and Laughter. And then David Bromberg Band from the double CD record recording called How Late'll You Play Till? When side is in the studio, one side recorded live. This is from the studio side, and we heard the old cowboy song, Whoopie Tie-Yi-Yo, Get Along Little Doggy. And then Sarah Giroux from recording from, I think it was just celebrated the 10th anniversary release from Sarah Giroux's Undercurrent, and we heard Coming Undone. And right now here in the background, we're listening to the great Regina Carter. Motor City Moments is the name of the CD it's from, and we're listening to Don't Mess with Mr. T.

some beautiful violin playing there from Regina Carter. Well, want to keep you aware of what's going on. Tell you about something happening this weekend out in Blue Lake. It's the Buddy Brown Blues Festival, named after the late, great Buddy Brown. This is the 2026 version. It'll be there on Saturday at the Del Arte International, 131 H Street in Blue Lake, from 11 a.m. to 6 p.m. And this is a new location for them. Usually there, in the past years, it's been at Perigo Park in Blue Lake, but they're moving it on over to the amphitheater there, right where the Folklife Festival was. So should be a pretty good event. There's more information at Humboldt Folklife Festival on the internet. 11 o'clock, the Blue Two plays. 12:15, Anna and the Situation. 1:30 in the afternoon, Buddy Reed and the Rip It Ups. 2:45 is the Big Eight. That's a pretty cool band there. 4 o'clock, the Uptown Kings. And then wrapping it up at 5:15, the Mojo Vaders. And this is all, of course, at the Buddy Brown Blues Festival. Information for tickets and whatnot are at the Humboldt Folklife Society webpage. All right, we're going to keep moving on here with more music. Like I mentioned earlier, we're going to have some bluegrass music. It's kind of scattered throughout the show, but right towards the end there, I think I've got planned a pretty pretty good set of bluegrass music to finish up the show, I think. We'll have some resistance music from a lot of different artists. Three Hat Trio, Orchestra Was, Rodney Foster, Las Cafeteras, to name a few. And then we're also going to be celebrating the musical life of Glenn Hansard, who we lost here a week or so ago. Great musician. But right now, let's finish up with Regina Carter, and then we'll move on with a little bit of folk music, I think, in the next set. We'll see.

who said that every wish would be heard and answered when wished on the morning star. Somebody thought of that, and someone believed it. Look what it's done.

Have you been half asleep? And have you heard voices? I've heard them calling my name. Is this the sweet sound that calls the young sailors?

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Someday we'll find it, the Rainbow Connection.

Well, we just heard from Renee Fleming, Bella Fleck, and Jerry Douglas. A song called The Cuckoo, an old traditional one from a brand new recording just out here in the past month or so from Renee Fleming and Bella Fleck. And they were joined by the great dobro player Jerry Douglas on that track, The Cuckoo, from The Fiddle and the Drum, brand new music. And then we heard from John Martin from a recording called Solid Air, and we heard The Man in the Station. We heard another brand new song release from Katie Curtis from her Come On Butterfly. We heard Troubled Mind from Katie Curtis. And then Willie Nelson, one of the great voices of American music. Rainbow Connection, the name of that song from the CD of the same name from Willie Nelson. And then we heard from Maura Smiley from her Unzip the Horizon, Unzip the Horizon, Dressed in Yellow, the name of that track from Maura Smiley. And then we started off this set of this first song and this set of music from Alexi Murdoch from his Towards the Sun and Someday Soon, the name of that track. And right now here in the background, we're listening to a fellow with some Humboldt roots. He's living down in the Bay Area now, but Mokai from his The Jaybird Said and Holy Guacamole, great finger picking from Mokai.

and that's featuring the great James Nash joining Mokai on Holy Guacamole. All right, well, I want to tell you about an event coming up here this coming Sunday, the 16th, outside the Arcata Playhouse. It's the 5th annual Humboldt Oban Festival in the Creamery District, right outside of the Playhouse. It goes from 3 o'clock to 7 o'clock on the 16th. Oban is a Japanese Buddhist custom to honor the spirits of one's ancestors. This family-friendly event is organized by the Humboldt Asians and Pacific Islanders in Solidarity, also known as HAPI, HAPI. The festival is celebrated Humboldt style and will open with a Buddhist blessing by the Reverend Sakamoto, formerly of the San Jose Buddhist Church. Explore food vendors, Asian and Pacific Islander cuisine, artists, children's activities, merch, and more. And it's free to the public. Festival goers are encouraged to wear kimonos, yukata, or other Japanese-style outfits. There's handicap parking available on the north side of the Haliyashi parking lot, which is accessible from 10th Street. If you want to find out more about the festival, check it out at www.hapihumboldt, H-A-P-I, Humboldt, all one word, hapihumboldt.org, Humboldt Oban. All right, we're going to get things going in a different direction here coming up. Got some Boz Skaggs, a nice long track from him, Loan Me a Dime, featuring some outstanding guitar work from Dwayne Allman and just a really simmering version of this song by Fenton Robinson. So check it out right now on the Solo Many Places on Humboldt Hot Air.

Well, there's some pretty amazing music from Boz Scaggs, Loan Me a Dime. 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

Well, this is David Rhodes, the host for The Soul of Many Places. You're listening to right now on Humboldt Hot Air. It's a lovely afternoon here in northern Humboldt, Arcata, California. Hope you're having a good day wherever you are, enjoying the music. We started off this set with a song from Stella Mara from their recording called Star of the Sea, and we heard the track Maris. And then Ofra Haza from her Kurya recording, we heard her song Take 7-8. And then we started having a little bit fun with crossing genres, as we quite often do, but literally on this these two songs that I'm going to announce epitomizes the crossing genre idea. We heard from Three Mustafas Three from their Soup of the Century, and we heard Soba Song. And then from Jody Stecker and Krishna Bhatt, some East Meets West. We heard a mashup of a traditional song, Shikrata, probably massacring that, Shikrata, and Don't Get Trouble on Your Mind. And this is from Rasa, from Jody Stecker and Krishna Bhatt. And right now here in the background, we're listening to Jonathan Richman and the Modern Lovers with The Sweeping Wind. And this is from the Rock and Roll with the Modern Lovers. Well, I do want to mention an item that's coming up, or activity, Illuminature. It's a little bit further down the line, but there's some associated things I want to tell you about it. Friday, August 28th in Carlson Park, Outside Lights, Outside Arts, Lights and Dark Grand Finale in Carlson Park, Illuminature. 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A free community event, and everyone is welcome. Follow the light, discover the wonder, illuminate nature. Beneath the glow of the full moon, Playhouse Arts invites you to step into Illuminature, a twilight spectacle from Playhouse Arts, transforming the trails of Carlson Park into a magical journey of light, art, and imagination. There'll be music and artistry from James Hildebrandt, Laura Munoz, Carissa Clark, Katie Belknap, James Zeller, David Fernie, Victoria Tomito, and more. There'll also be some workshops. I'll tell you a little bit about making lights for that, but sounds like a pretty fun deal. Okay, we're going to push on now. Glenn Hansard, the late great.

Well, this is David Rhodes, the host of The Soul of Many Places. You've been listening to it on Humboldt Hot Air on this Wednesday afternoon. Thank you so much for tuning in. We started off this set of music with a song from the late, great Glenn Hansard. Glenn was, of course, on the music scene for probably the last 15 or 20 years. But he was killed in a motorcycle accident in his home country of Ireland. We heard Bearing Witness from Glenn Hansard from his recording called All That Was East Is West of Me Now. We'll probably try to sneak in another song from him somewhere along the line here from Glenn Hansard. And then after Bearing Witness, we heard from Alison Russell from her recording called Outside Child, and we heard Night Flyer. And then Snarky Puppy, which is a great band, of course, featuring the voices of Salif Keita, Carlos Malta, and Bernardo Aguilar. From the recording Family Dinner, Volume 2, we heard Sorrow, Afriki. And then the Horseflies from the recording called Gravity Dance, we heard Sally Ann. And right now here in the background, the great Bill Frisell, guitar player extraordinaire, from his Gone, Just Like a Train. We're listening to Egg Radio. Well, I do want to get you caught up on what I was talking about earlier in a break about the Outside Arts, which is a event that's going to be happening on the 28th of, I'm sorry, is it the 28th? On the 28th, yes, Sunday at 8 p.m. in Carlson Park. And there's going to be a lantern building workshop, which is going to be a part of that. But that building workshop is going to be taking place on August 16th and also on the 22nd and the 23rd. So this coming Sunday and then next weekend at both dates at 11 a.m. And 1 o'clock on the 16th, this coming Saturday. It'll be taking place at Carlson Park in Arcata. And the Outside Arts Light and Dark series invites you to a series of lantern building workshops as we gear up for the grand finale, Illuminature, on August 28th at the Center for Sustainable Development next to Carlson Park. All supplies are provided and it's free. Come and learn a new skill, get involved in the art community, and make some magic with us. The Center for Sustainable Development is located in the warehouse behind the painted fence, just next to the pickleball court and across the street from Carlson Park in Arcata. So always cool stuff going on around town. And of course, the Playhouse is always in the middle of it. All right, we're going to finish up with Bill Frisell. Then we're going to move it on to more than a few songs. We'll call them the Resistance set of music coming up, featuring some music from Peggy Seeger, Danny O'Keefe, Rihanna Giddens, joined by the Resistance Revival Chorus, Three Hat Trio, Mary Gaucher, Rodney Foster. So that's all coming up in our Resistance set. And then we'll kind of finish up with some miscellaneous songs, but probably with a little emphasis on the bluegrass side of music. All right, this is the Soul of Many Places right now on Humboldt Hot Air, and we're going to move on into our Resistance set with a song from Peggy Seeger right now here on The Soul of Many Places.

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You're listening to KHHALP Arcata, 94.7 FM, Community Forward Radio from the Creamery District. Well, it's just a couple minutes ahead of 5 o'clock, so that means we still have an hour or so of music left here on this afternoon's The Soul of Many Places. I'm your host, David Rhodes, and I do appreciate you tuning in and lending your ears to today's music mix. We started off this little resistance set of music with a song from Peggy Seeger. She wrote it and recorded it in the, I think in the late 60s, perhaps. Song of Choice from Peggy Seeger, and she was joined on that track by her, with her husband, Ewan McCall. And this is from Peggy Seeger's Folkway Years, 1955 through 1992, Songs of Love and Protest. And after Peggy Seeger, we get to listen to Danny O'Keefe from a recording CD called So Long, Harry Truman, and we heard the title track. It's hard to find a honest guy. And then we heard from the Resistance Revival Chorus featuring Rhiannon Giddens on this track from their recording called This Joy. And we heard the Woody Guthrie written song All You Fascists Bound to Lose from Rhiannon Giddens and the Resistance Revival Chorus. And right now here in the background we're listening to Orchestra Was, a project of Don Was, and this is from Forever's A Long, Long Time, and we're listening to the track You've Been Having a Rough Night, Huh? Well, I do want to mention that there's an event coming up on Friday, August 21st, at the Arcata Playhouse. It's a Frank Sinatra and Tony Bennett tribute concert featuring Brad Curtis with RLA and Gary Lewis. It's Friday, August 21st at 8 o'clock at the Arcata Playhouse. A Frank Sinatra and Tony Bennett tribute concert featuring Brad Curtis with RLA and Gary Lewis. This is an encore performance of the sold-out show they did at the Trinidad Town Hall presented by West Haven Center for the Arts. Brad Curtis has had a long career following his heart in music, theater, radio, and TV. Using his voice has been the one constant, and it's a gift he never takes for granted. He's done a lot of work with the Music Academy of the West, the San Francisco Opera's Maroli program. For 18 years, he was a working professional actor, singer, and voiceover artist in Seattle. He's been in a number of critically acclaimed shows, and he'll be accompanied in this tribute concert to Frank Sinatra and Tony Bennett with Tim Randles, the great Tim Randles on piano, Ken Lawrence on bass, and Mike LeBoe on drums. Gary Lewis will be sitting in on sax and flute, and he's a member of the Eureka Symphony. So that's a pretty cool show coming up on Friday, August 21st at the Arcata Playhouse. Check out more information at the playhousearts.org website. Okay, we're going to continue on with some Resistance songs. This next song up, you'll probably recognize it, but in this version it's done by Three Hat Trio, right here on The Soul of Many Places.